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I go around. 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And yet I can't imagine you'd want me to.

Rolf Bilbær med den her lille humørbombe, I can't believe that you're in love with me. Og så sænker vi tempoet en lille smule med organisten Shirley Scott, der giver dig Girl Talk.

Here's what I mean, boy. If you ever see me, woman, don't you never, never have no doubt. Cause if the poor child says she wants him loving, you better go on in and help me woman out. Then I can eat the bongos and smoke a whole darn pack of cigarettes.

day to be caught in the rain. You were going on your way, now you've got to remain.